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2: Dear, thanks for your letter. Sounds like you're living life the way you wanted, and that makes me smile. No, I hadn't heard Bjorn Borg retired. Thank God one of us has a finger on a sporting pulse. No records left to collect, you complain. Borg, Brolin and an unknown tennis trainer released something recently. No doubt your contacts in the Stockholm underworld can source that gem.
1: Να τσεκάρεις πάντα την αντοχή τους.
2: Got back the other day to find the pub on the corner had been burned down. A dark London street story that I won't burden you with now. Determined as I am to write you some life-affirming shit and not drag you on a regular trawl through the night seas to see what crawls. Yeah, I know they cast in their lots to see who can get the old pub's lease and turn it into more luxury flats. Brick by brick, the infiltration has begun. I feel mood enough to take a spray can in hand and step to the boarding, but as yet I can't think of anything witty or on point enough to be up there. Yet the drunkards still own the park. Dee's still there in your old flat making beats and still owns the night. While this street can still shapeshift and make you quicken your pace on a late night return, so I suppose we still have time. But make no mistake, my friend, I'm sure some barricade somewhere has started its calling.
1: Να τσεκάρεις πάντα τη δύναμή σου. Να τσεκάρεις συχνά τα όνειρά σου.
2: I'm so sorry we missed each other when you last came to town. I heard from Inda you sat with her telling stories for 3 hours as she put some extensions in a client's hair. She told me about Cuba, cigars and sacred drums. Of arguments and bars, Dante, the color of Christ and the only true poet. The South China Seas, remembered Fei Yun, the Buddhist master. How can we obtain truth through words? When she quoted your immature writers plagiarized mature writers still, I was back in a bar in New York, Lower East Side, when you shouted at her. Maybe it was yourself. Maybe I wasn't there. Maybe it slipped down between the years. My memory is exactly that now. But my friend, you definitely have a convert there. If you ever need your hair braided, and I know that's a long shot, then she's your girl. As my man Scratch, or maybe it was Rakim, no, Monk, or more probable all of them, as some sage said, you gotta check the new style. I'm assuming you are still running an Old Testament blades to hair ratio, and it hasn't fallen rudely out on you. If that's the scenario, then my sincerest apologies.
1: Να τσεκάρεις πάντα τη μνήμη σου. Ο χρόνος στο ζητάει πιεστικά.
2: Saw Mr. Brennan in the Holloway Road yesterday. Walked past with a bag of potatoes on his shoulders. I didn't stop him. He wouldn't have had a clue who the hell I was. He didn't back then. Even when we used to spend months sleeping on his sofa, explaining every morning which one of his son's friends we were. I guess that's the price you pay for any more than 6 children around the Holloway Road area. I think of you often, and hope we see each other as soon as is possible. Until such time, may the winds be at your back, the dice be kind, and the gods turn the occasional blind eye. Sincerely yours. Beyond the clouds, beyond the sun, the rebel without a cause.
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Our imagine train is driven by our sound engineer, Alexandros Kasselakis, and by myself, Hercules Kanemu. Today, and throughout the week that starts today, we shall be celebrating some of the best Greek rock artists and bands that excelled during the first quarter of the 21st century. Welcome aboard Greek Music Express, our destination, Rock of the 21st, Part 1, The Indie Side.

Melissa Green is a singer, songwriter, and thereminist from Athens. Her first two albums were the 2010 DIY Baroque and the 2012 folk rock The Seed. She's known for her gentle and ethereal voice, her romantic melodies, her dramatic outbursts, and her passionate performances. In addition to her songwriting and performing activities, she also composes music for the theater. Her third album, Bloom, was released in October 2018 and is her first record in her mother tongue. From her early lo-fi appearances and musical dressing of theatrical performances to her quiet turn to Greek verse, Melissa Green has emerged as one of the most distinctive figures on the contemporary Greek discography, urban and spacey at the same time, pop and folk in her own unique way. She has built a body of work reminiscent of the legendary new wave creators.

I dyed my hair red for the first time in my third year of high school, and I was probably influenced by the book I was reading at the time, The Nutcracker by Tom Robbins. I've always liked to express myself through my image, and I find it very creative and artistic. What clothes we're going to wear, what our hair will be like, is a daily visual artistic act that we all do. That has always interested me, and I did it. The teenage years shape you, and you essentially build yourself, little by little, from all the things you take in. The images, the experiences, brick by brick, you build a character, a self, aesthetics. And now that I'm a grown girl, I'm still evolving, in a way. I'm changing, I'm shaping myself differently. Nalissa Green.

Playground Theory is a band based in Athens, formed in 2009. The current members are Marcia Israelidis, vocals and keyboards, Dimitris Neger, synths, Vangelis Katsoulakis, drums and percussion, Kostas Epitrapoulos, guitars. In 2013, they released their debut album, Speaking of Secrets. Their debut received great reviews and was included in various lists of best albums of the year in Greece. The sound of Playground Theory has been described as dream pop, cinematic and psychedelic, while their new material also includes Mediterranean elements and Eastern modes. They've been performing live since 2011 in various stages in Greece, mainly in Athens. They have also participated in various musical festivals, such as the European Music Day Festival. In their more recent works, their sound has been enriched with Eastern modes, trip-hop beats, as well as delays and distortions.

Musically, Playground Theory would like to return to the 90s. We basically lived through that decade, but we wouldn't mind living it again, they confess. Shortly after the transitional decade of the 80s, at the time when indie, electro, ambient, techno and house were flourishing, post-rock was at its peak and we were in our teens. Do we want anything more? Maybe a dose of the 60s for their psychedelia, the reactivity and creativity of which are a necessary guide for us. Our influences are British and American guitar pop and rock scene of the 90s, 4AD Productions, Dead Can Dance, Cocteau Twins, the Bristol scene, and the Global Underground collections.

The Chicken Band tells psychedelicbabymag.com, I grew up in a remote island named Kos, and music is all that I remember. I never thought of becoming a musician, though, before I was 19, when I realized the key role that music plays in my life and started building an actual relationship with it. My one strong influence, living in a small, remote place, was the internet. The first adult music that took me by surprise was the blues heard at my father's coffee place. I started listening to Son House, Howling Wolf, John Lee Hooker. Those guys were my favorites and the ones responsible for me holding a guitar. Then the blues led me to the White Stripes, which I adored, and they kindly provided me with my first rock concert. The White Stripes led me to Captain Beefheart, and then Iggy and the Stooges concert came a year later, and oh boy, that was Damage Dan. Then I knew.

Empty Frame was born in November 2005, and in their journey so far, they have managed to be one of the most talked about new bands on the independent Athenian scene. They have made many appearances in all the well-known concert venues, culminating in their successful appearance alongside X16 Horsepower at An Club. Empty Frame presented their first album, They Think We Are Eskimos, offering a special journey full of lyricism and musical twists. Their artistic mosaic perfectly combines electric guitar outbursts with the emotional climax that only classical instruments can evoke. Piano, cello, violin, mandolin. Also, their work highlights the intense social concern and hidden eroticism of their English lyrics. Special compositions with influences from the entire spectrum of independent rock create a dark and, at the same time, perhaps romantic atmosphere.

LastDayDef.com notes, Empty Frame is a group of friends that decided about 10 years ago to get together in a studio and make some good music. Today, 2 albums, 2 soundtracks, and about 100 concerts later, they continue to do the same. These years have probably been the best of our lives, they stress. We're not only friends, we're a big family, and we're expecting even better days ahead. Now, there have been really good stories from this decade, for sure, and of course, lots of bad things that have happened. One of the best things, apart from playing and getting to know great artists like Gouven Hand and Sivert Høyem, was when we were playing in a festival on the top of a mountain. It was really great, while playing, to hear one of the most respected figures of Greek underground music, Dimitris Poulikakos, screaming, "You guys rule!" with his classic style. That's it. No fake photos, no handshakes, only a really cool scream from a legendary figure.

Our next up is Vinyl Suicide. Aris Buras observes, significantly influenced by the indie pop and rock music of the 80s, the album Homeward Bound is a mishmash of melodic, dark-oriented compositions. It lists them in the category of bands like Interpol or Deer Hunter. The band has lovely catatonic, but at times powerful, female vocals, warm melodies that melt your soul like a Christmas candle, haunted synths and sharp guitar riffs. They could guide you safely and wonderfully to their well-structured songs with ethereal harmonies. And Adam Rees adds, only 9 tracks long, but Homeward Bound is the real eye-opening, mind-mellowing listen. If you're into the sounds of atmospheric gloominess, complete with bursts of sunshine and wonderful melodic thunder, then this is the record for you.

In November 2015, Vinyl Suicide released their debut album titled Homeward Bound. Mixing and production was by Timon Kardamas and recording by Alex.

musicians actively involved in the contemporary Greek indie pop and rock scene have contributed. Production, mixing and engineering is by Vasilis Nissopoulos. Synths have been recorded by Orestes Benekas. Gustav Penka has contributed to the engineering of the album, and the engineering of the drums was by Alex Boltpassis.

Mary's Flower Superhead were formed back in the summer of 2003 in Thessaloniki. The band consists of Ilias Milios, Thanos Kazadzis and Nick Dimakidis. They started writing and expressing themselves through music as teenagers, making their presence felt through their dynamic live performances from the very first moment. Their sound was originally influenced by the American indie punk scene, and this was reflected in their debut release in 2006. 4 years later, they went on to release Sway, an album which was obviously influenced by the disco and post-punk revival of that time. What has made them stand out is their remarkable videos, their dynamic presence at the Europa Vox Festival in 2010, as well as their extensive tours in the Balkans and Greece. In 2012, Mary's Flower Superhead released the album Digesting the Animal, maintaining their post-punk sound, having introduced synths and samples in their music. The close friendship among the band members and their need to come back and express themselves through a new album brought Mary's Flower Superhead again to the spotlight with Wealth. This album has a dynamic, raw and honest sound based on older teen music stimuli, filtered out, though, by today's maturity.

Well, with Mary's Flower Superhead and Like a Wolf, I'm afraid that part one of our week-long tribute to Greek rock of the 21st century has come to an end. Today, we listen to core indie rock bands and artists such as Nelissa Green, Playground Theory, Empty Frame, and Vinyl Suicide. Now it's time to tell you goodbye with Chicken and Modular Prayer. From our sound engineer, Alexandros Kasselakis, and from myself, Hercules Kanamu, peace and love, and keep believing in the miracle of Greek music.

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1: Good morning, good afternoon, good evening, whichever part of the world you're in. I'm Katerina Batzaki, Yannis Kostarakis on sound from Greece to the world. Here are today's top stories. Wildfires remain the country's top concern after nearly 100 forest and brush fires broke out over the past 48 hours. Firefighters, aircraft and civil protection teams have been battling multiple fronts, including fires near Mandra in West Attica, Thessaloniki, Chalkidiki and other regions. Several precautionary evacuations were ordered over the weekend, while authorities say the majority of the fires have now been brought under control. However, the fire risk remains very high today in parts of the eastern Aegean and Crete, and residents are urged to remain vigilant. In response to growing environmental challenges, Greece has also installed its first floating sea barrier in the Gulf of Evia. The project aims to help protect swimmers from invasive toxic pufferfish and jellyfish, whose numbers have increased as Mediterranean waters continue to warm. Local authorities describe the measure as part of a broader effort to adapt to climate change and safeguard coastal communities. Turning to the weather, conditions remain typically summer-like across most of the country. Sunshine will dominate, although isolated afternoon showers or thunderstorms are possible over mountainous mainland areas. Meanwhile, Greece continues to closely coordinate with other southern European countries as widespread wildfires affect also Portugal, Spain and France and part of the Balkans. Greek authorities are monitoring developments carefully, with emergency services remaining on a heightened alert as hot and dry windy conditions persist across the Aegean. And finally, officials are once again reminding both residents and visitors to avoid outdoor activities that could ignite fires, following civil protection alerts and reports any signs of smoke or fire immediately by calling the emergency services.

0: Ωραία Ελλάδος 18. UTC 15.
1: Hello from Athens. Here is the latest news in English from Hellenic news broadcaster ERT and the Voice of Greece. Good morning, good afternoon, or good evening, whichever part of the world you're in. I'm Katerina Badzaiki. Yannis Kostarakis on sound. From Greece to the world, here are today's top stories. Foreign Minister George Gerapetridis has assured Parliament that there is currently no prospect of the United States lifting congressional restrictions on the sale of F-35 fighter jets to Turkey. He stressed that Greece's strategic ties with Washington are stronger than ever and highlighted the country's own acquisition of F-35 aircraft and the continued delivery of upgraded F-16 fighter jets. Meanwhile, NATO leaders are preparing for this week's summit where Secretary General Mark Rutte is expected to press allies to meet their commitment to increase defence spending to 5% of GDP by 2035. While countries such as Germany, Poland and the Baltic states are moving ahead, several major European economies continue to face budgetary challenges. Firefighters remain on high alert as wildfires continue to burn in the Peloponnese and Crete. Precautionary evacuations were ordered in affected areas while firefighting aircraft and ground crews are battling the blazes. Fire danger remains very high across Crete and several eastern Aegean islands, with authorities urging residents and visitors to remain vigilant. In other news, Greece's cybercrime unit, working with Europol, has recovered €4 million stolen from a Greek shipping company through an email fraud scheme. Two foreign suspects have been identified, while police say the company's swift reporting was crucial in recovering the entire amount. On Lesbos, a farmer has been arrested on charges of animal cruelty after authorities found three goats with their legs tied together, severely restricting their movement. She also faces substantial fines. And a 22-year-old French cyclist travelling across Europe has continued his journey after being robbed near Athens. Police assisted the cyclist after his GPS directed him into the area of Western Attica, where his phone was stolen. No arrests have been made. On to culture news now, marking 30 years since the death of Greece's big screen and stage darling Eliki Voutioukalaki, the Municipal Theatre of Piraeus has turned her private dressing room into a permanent tribute. The exhibition includes the vanity where she did her makeup, personal items, costumes and photographs that offer glimpses into the life and stellar career trajectory of an ubiquitous actress, singer and showwoman. And a new premium initiative known as the Acropolis Experience allows access to Greece's most iconic monument outside regular visiting hours. Developed by the Ministry of Culture and the Hellenic Organization of Cultural Resources Development, the program offers highly personalized guided tours designed for intimate groups of 1 to 5 visitors. The initiative aims to provide a more immersive encounter with the ancient site while generating revenue for its preservation. On to sports news now. Greece suffered two unexpected defeats with 3 days in its World Cup 2027 qualifying group at the end of its first stage, and it's entering the second phase with plenty of work to do to reach the next finals year. On Thursday, Greece lost 73-66 in basketball at Romania, even though it had led 58-44, and on Sunday a record shocking result came, a home loss to Portugal with a 71-56 score. And the weather forecast for today, conditions remain typically summer-like across most of the country. Sunshine will dominate, although isolated afternoon showers or thunderstorms are possible over mountainous mainland areas. Temperatures will reach 34 to 35 degrees Celsius in many regions, while northerly winds up to 7 on the Bofa scale in the Aegean will remain and maintain an elevated wildfire risk.
2: And that's all from us for now from the Voice of Greece, together with the Athens News Agency. But there will be a new edition of Earth's Voice of Greece news later.
1: Tomorrow, that is now, 4 p.m. Greek local time, I'll be here with you with the latest updates. I'm Katerina Batzaki, Yannis Kostaraki's on sound. Stay safe, stay tuned, stay curious, stay connected. And again, thank you. Thank you for listening.
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